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0: 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From the Central Alberta Online Newsroom, a sunny 94 news update. 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
2: Cloudy with some fog in the region and a chance of showers with a high of 16. 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A police response in Red Deer's Clearview Ridge neighborhood yesterday ended without charges after officers determined a reported firearm was actually a replica. RCMP say they received a 911 call about occupants of a vehicle pointing firearms at another vehicle and temporarily closed off the area while investigating. Police say the youths involved cooperated fully and were reminded that replica firearms can still lead to charges or other enforcement action. Alberta is investing nearly $130 million to improve medical examiner services, including a new Edmonton facility for the Office of the Chief Medical Examiner. The province says Budget 2026 includes $125 million over 4 years for the project, along with $4.4 million to upgrade toxicology equipment. Officials say the investments will help speed up death investigations, improve drug detection capabilities, and provide answers to families more quickly. Students across Lacombe, Blackfalds, Bentley, and Lacombe County are taking part in the 6th annual Walk for Kids' Sake fundraiser hosted by Big Brothers Big Sisters of Lacombe and District. This year's sports-themed event features 10 challenge stations focused on teamwork and problem-solving. MBBBS Interim Executive Director Jen Hardy says every dollar raised goes directly back into the community.
3: Students are actually the ones that do the fundraising, so this one's very special to us because it gets the youth and the students in our community involved.
2: Funds raised support in-school mentoring programs, and any donations received before June 17th count toward fundraising prizes and standings. June is Pride Month, and organizations across Central Alberta are celebrating diversity, inclusion, and community. The Lacombe Pride Society is encouraging people to embrace self-love and acceptance throughout the month. And in Lacombe, Oodles of Chocolates is supporting the cause with a special Pride-themed dog cake dessert, donating $2 from every purchase to the Lacombe Pride Society throughout June. And happening in the community, it's Seniors Week across the province. Look for daily activities to take part in all week. And this afternoon in Lacombe is a student-led electronics roundup from 1 to 6 p.m. at Ecole Secondaire Lacombe Composite High School. Bring your old electronics for safe disposal. Don't miss a beat. 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Download our Central Alberta online app. In other news, Canada has sent a letter to the United States and Mexico recommending that the three countries renew the Continental Trade Pact. Meanwhile, the NHL is facing scheduling challenges as Alberta looks to move to permanent daylight time in the fall. And Tim Hortons says it's shutting down its credit card program as the company looks for new ways to bring value to Canadians. Taking a look at sports, the Jays lost to the Braves 4-3, but faced them again at 5:15. And in the NHL playoffs for the Stanley Cup, the Knights took Game 1, beating the Hurricanes 5-4. For more local sports, head to CentralAlbertaOnline.com.
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5: We're expecting a cloudy morning with a chance of showers, sun and cloud this afternoon with a high of 16. Partly cloudy tonight, low down to 9. Cloudy tomorrow with a chance of afternoon showers or a thunderstorm and a high of 18. Sun and cloud and showers and a high of 18 for Friday. Cloudy showers and 16 on Saturday. For 24/7 weather updates, stream the Windowmasters Red Deer online player at CentralAlbertaOnline.com.
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That man wrote that song when he was just 18 years old. It's a heartbreaker inspired by a girl who dumped him when he was at his most vulnerable. But about 5 years later, he landed a record and publishing deal and took that song to number 4 on the Hot 100 charts. It is Randy Van Warmer and Just When I Needed You Most. It is your recline song for this afternoon for Sims Furniture Rock or Recline. We'll have another pair of songs for you to choose from and another chance to get into the draw for a recliner from Sims Furniture happening on June 30th tomorrow afternoon. Glass Tiger on the way. First, here's the Pointer Sisters, and I'm so excited. 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